Man, oh man, hotter than sharks, as I would say. 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
1: 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Sure, that one a rain can Dirty Harry, me I tell you. You know, this one call. Ah! The screaming targets is out, tell you, you know.

0: filozof.
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0: La milonga is.
1: 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He is here. Alfredo Zitarrosa.

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In the house watching Mr. Slate coming by making house calls. Am I right or am I wrong? Dr. Bipolar.

0: This time I'm watching myself impersonate another person without rehearsing. 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With the track stacked up, Count Dracula step up with Cocoa Puffs. Mink up, Dr. Bipolar getting popular. Dr. Bipolar. Dr. Bipolar. Dr. Bipolar.
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runner. 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I got things sort of tighter than a football. So skip to my lure, get stomped by my crew. Brooklyn's in the house and ain't a damn thing new.

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0: 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Baby girl tried to break with my keys at gat, but I ain't sprung on the cat.
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2: Yeah.

We'd like to welcome to you, all the way from the slums of Shaolin, special uninvited guests came in through the back door. Ladies and gentlemen, it's Ray!